0: 26 Nikolai Hoax. 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
3: Grazie.
4: Yeah, it was a good race. I really felt strong all the way through and I knew my strong part was on the top of the climb. So I think all the laps I just tried to push it a bit up there and then I felt some gaps starting to come behind me and yeah, Halda was also strong. He kept closing the gap to me, but I think the last two laps I was a bit stronger on the top, just I were able to keep going.
3: Thank you.
5: Yeah, I think it was a perfect race for me. I had a super start and could push from the first minute on, and my goal was just to go like at a little climb at first position in this climb, and I managed to do this. So it was like from that climb when I could just go my own pace, and I love to race my own pace and have not be in the field. But yeah, the other 23 and the lead were before us, but yeah, I could overtake pretty well and yeah, had a super race.
3: Thank you.
6: It was a really hard race. The start loop started pretty hectic because there, like, the whole field was together, and then I just tried to have a good position the first climb and that worked well, and then I rode with two other strong girls for like the next three laps, and in the second last lap I could make a little gap and yeah, could keep it, and yeah, I'm super happy with my race.
3: Thank you.
7: It was a good race. I'm really happy with the performance. I was checking the results from the last years, over the 20 years, and I couldn't find my name, so I thought it could be time today, and I gave everything. I'm super happy to go home with a win here.
3: Thank you.
8: Gara speciale, sì, il tifo delle persone che sono famiglia, amici, è diverso. 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
3: Grazie. 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
8: Ja, da haben wir Renzifornisch wirklich etwas, einfach etwas Spezielles. 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Und das hat mir schon gar ein gefallen.
3: Grazie.
9: Like always, pretty hard, but I really like this race. It's really physically. A longer climb, and I like actually the. Like the steeper part, the end of the climb, so there I could make the difference, like the last time I was winning here, so yeah, I was confident I could do it there and bring it to the finish.
3: Thank you. The same thing in German.
9: Ja, ich habe die Strecke hier wirklich gerne. Ich habe eigentlich, so viel ich weiß, ich bin 3-mal jetzt gefahren und alle 3-mal gewonnen und ja, ich habe die Strecke wirklich gerne mit.

0: It's the second stop of the season, and for the first time, the Red Bull Cliff Diving World Series is coming to Paris.
1: It's crazy.
0: Diving into the River Seine in front of the world-famous Eiffel Tower.
2: To look at the Eiffel Tower from that platform is a dream come true. You know, I've seen this in movies my whole life, in pictures, everything.
0: The next chapter after a thrilling season opener. In Boston, Molly Carlson and Aiden Heslop handed the reigning champions their first defeats at the first event of the season.
3: It was a strange feeling after such a long winning streak. I'm glad to see that this is happening, that there's going to be a fight. It's going to be exciting.
4: But I know I have no margin for error. I have to be close to perfect.
0: A spectacular competition in the heart of Paris. The women dive from 21 meters. And the men from the 27-meter platform with an enviable view.
1: It's for sure one of the best panoramic views that you could get in Paris.
5: Everybody on the boat is watching us instead of the Eiffel Tower, which is great. It's a new attraction in town.
0: Red Bull Cliff Diving World Series in Paris. There is a new attraction in town.

0: Paris, the French capital. For the 9th time in its history, the Red Bull Cliff Diving World Series comes to France. The platform is mounted along Port de Billy in the 16th arrondissement. Paris is the largest city in France with over 2 million inhabitants, and one of them can hardly wait for the competition to begin.
1: It's a dream come true. I live 20 minutes drive away from here, so it's a pleasure to put on this show and to host it almost.
0: Champs-Élysées, Arc de Triomphe, Eiffel Tower, and now cliff diving. The season started 2 weeks ago in Boston and has now arrived in Europe. After Hunt's home game, the world's best cliff divers will travel to Copenhagen to dive from the iconic Opera House, followed by stop number 4 in Oslo, Norway. Then, the World Series will continue to the three classic locations, Mostar, Bosnia and Herzegovina, in late August. Then it's off to Sisikon in Switzerland, followed by Italy's Polignano a Mare in September. And then, the big season final in Sydney, Australia. There's still a long way to go. The season opener in Boston had everything you could ask for. A magical start for the up-and-coming generation of cliff divers. The new permanent divers, Molly Carlson and Aiden Heslop, with the first wins of their careers.
2: Wow, Boston was an amazing way to start the 2022 season. I think I worked so hard in the off-season with, you know, physical and mental preparation that I was so ready for that first competition, and to be so close to home, in front of my family, to win my first Red Bull competition, I was speechless. I was so grateful that all of the work we put in paid off.
0: And the Brit Aiden Heslop was also unstoppable, performing the hardest dive in the world.
3: To kick off a season like that with a first place is ideal. I mean, you can't ask for any more than that. But the competition itself, I just really enjoyed as well.
0: The question is, will the establishment strike back in Paris? The divers are getting ready for their first practice dives. For the first time, they can also take in the spectacular view from their very own new Parisian tower.
4: We have this great opportunity to dive next to the Torre Eiffel. And every time I am up to the platform, I try to look around and enjoy the view. Think how lucky I am to be here. And wow, there are no other words to explain. When I did my dive, I don't know if I'm thinking more in that tower or in my dive, because it's so beautiful. I think it's the best place in my life, really.
5: Paris is so magical. I love fashion, I love dressing up, I love going out to eat. So for me, I'm like, oh yeah, I gotta go dive now. Keep getting distracted with all the fun things to do.
6: With your first diving, you're gonna know like everything, you know, like the water, temperature, the impact, because this is the most important thing. And yeah, it was perfect. The impact is really soft. So yeah, let's see the competition.
0: The first nerves have been calmed. The competition is inching closer and closer. But now, let's take a look at how the competition works. 8 permanent divers and 4 wildcards will comprise the troop of 24 athletes competing at every stop. A full set list consists of 4 dives with varying levels of difficulty. In only 3 seconds, the judges must evaluate 3 parts of the dive: takeoff, air position, and entry. 5 international judges give scores from 0 to 10. The lowest and the highest scores are eliminated. The added score is then multiplied by the degree of difficulty to arrive at the final score for a particular dive. The more twists and flips, the higher the degree of difficulty. All 4 dives count for the event total. and the result of adding up the individual dive totals determines the World Series champion. The night before the first rounds, it's time to dress up. For a boat trip on the famous River Seine. And of course, not to enjoy being a tourist in Paris would be a wasted opportunity. The boat trip, a perfect place for the legendary lucky draw. The number of macarons, a meringue-based French classic confection, will sweetly determine the diver's starting position for the next day.

0: Okay. You will dive in.
1: A nice way to spend time together, relaxing for the last time, and just enjoying a wonderful summer evening in Paris. Early morning on the first day of competition. The sun is already shining in Paris, and the athletes are on their way to the pool to sharpen their technique before the competition commences. It's a 40-minute ride across the city, and like the local Parisians, you had better take the metro.
2: You know, there's a lot of pressure in the competition. There's a lot of fear, a lot of worry, a lot of excitement that all goes into the competition dive. So when you've got all of them other energies running through you, it's very difficult to think straight. So if we can put it in the pool firsthand, with no pressure, no worries, no concerns, then it's a lot easier to rely on that when you get up there on the platform under all of those pressures.
3: It's a bit to set your mind, do the preparation for the dives that I haven't done for a long time up there. So it's kind of like it gets you in the mood and makes you feel more comfortable when you're up there.
4: When we dive from 21 meters, and there's not very many 21 meters around the world, so we have to practice our dives in two parts. The first part is all the flipping action, and then the second part is the entry action. So coming here to the pool and practicing all my starts helps me later in the day to feel confident so that I can just focus on those entries.
1: First day of competition, and here is your host for round one.
5: All right, guys, what's up? David Colturi here, professional cliff diver. I'm gonna be your host for round one today, where we're gonna talk about the beauty, grace, and style of cliff diving here in the city of fashion, Paris, France. Excited to get things going? Let's go with round one.
1: Getting it started with Molly Carlson. After her first career win in Boston, she is now one of the favorites. A good start for the Canadian.
5: How's it feeling so far?
6: I am very happy. You know, I was really nervous yesterday to dive in front of the Eiffel Tower. I'm in love here. And yeah, I went over on this dive exactly, and then to go out there today and get some 8.5s to start, we'll take it.
5: We'll absolutely take it. Killing it. Good
6: Thank
5: luck.
6: You.
5: Keep
6: Thank
5: going.
6: Thank you. Love you.
1: Always diving with style and grace, Anna Bader, the experienced wildcard diver from Germany.
5: Awesome first round dive. I've always loved that arm stand dive. We're showcasing the beauty and the grace, and that's like quintessential control. How's it feel to do that? And what's it feel like to do the easy dives here in Paris?
7: Oh, it's wonderful. It's absolutely mind-blowing to have the Eiffel Tower right here and to enjoy the flight, especially the simple ones are just like so much nicer to enjoy, actually.
1: Rhiannon Ifland's winning streak ended at the last competition, something new for the multiple champion.
8: I was really, really shaky up there, so it was kind of difficult to control the nerves, but I managed to channel them into the right energy, so super stoked.
1: Jana Nestsiarova with a beautiful flying back.
5: Jana, awesome first dive. Love the style of that flying back. How's it feel to do a backflip here in Paris?
9: Oh, amazing, as always. Come on. I'm so happy to be here, and I'm happy with the first dive, so let's keep like this.
1: With this performance, Jana Nestsiarova is third after round one. Just as in Boston 2 weeks ago, Rhiannon Ifland and Molly Carlson are already fighting for the top of the podium. Each and every dive counts toward the end result. Anna Bader with a well-executed dive in sixth position. As usual, no one has yet emerged from the pack after round one. Nothing has yet been decided. David Kulturi is now watching the men's competition. And Katalin Preda starts off with a bang. The first 10 of the men's competition in 2022.
5: My man, quintessential dive, how's it feel?
10: Absolutely amazing. So I sort of set like a personal challenge for this season, and I wanted to see, you know, how many 10s can I collect? Because last year I had quite a few. I ripped that Band-Aid off, and then they started coming, and it would be a really nice, you know, challenge to push my list, which I want to consolidate this year. I didn't go for harder dives, I didn't go for new dives, but I want to get to a point where I'm just consistently getting high scores, and then I can up my game too.
5: Dude, I love that. Freeze frame that thing.

0: Boeing flying above the Eiffel Tower. 22, season of the tens. Come on, baby. Let's go.
1: Jonathan Paredes, nickname the Style Master. Here you can see why.
2: Feels pretty great, you know, having this place right in front of the Eiffel Tower. Man, it's just amazing. Like, even doing like easy dives, it feels like you're on the top of the world, you know? And I just want to finish a good competition, you know, right after Boston. I have like so many feelings right now, but I only want to do a good competition.
0: Dude, absolutely, man. I know those pressures, I know those nerves. One dive at a time, stick with it. You got this, buddy.
2: Thanks a lot, appreciate it.
0: Come on.

0: Gary Hunt. He competed in all 86 World Series events since 2009. But this event is special.
1: Home crowd, home city. How's it feel, my man?
2: Oh, it feels great. I was gonna start off with that in Boston, but I thought you gotta keep something in the bag for the hometown crowd. So I'm really glad it paid off.
0: Special event, special dive, and 3 tens from the international judges panel. What a start. Hunt followed by Preda, DeRosa, Fedotov, and Paredes in a tie for third place, followed by Popovich. 8 and Heslop only in 10th position, but still 3 rounds to come to challenge his idol, Gary Hunt.
2: Hi, my name's Gary Hunt. I'm 38 years old and I'm competing for France. It's special inviting everyone to my hometown now. It's never happened before. I feel special, it's an honor, and I hope to perform and build up an amazing competition. I had a little taste in San Rafael.